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Please, would you welcome to the stage Dame Shirley Bassey?

Drink some margaritas by swinging blue lights. Listen to the mariachi play at midnight. Are you with me? Are you with me?

stay for just a while. Stay and let me look at you. It's been so long, I hardly knew you.

You're fool me. You're fool me. You don't fool me. You don't fool me. You don't fool me. You don't fool me. You don't fool me. You don't fool me.